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1: Remember that night at the Hippodrome? Never knew that look when you look at me. Nervous as hell, so I didn't win a lot. You're the salt, I'm the lemon on the top. Heart quicken, south of the river. Mouth full of vinny, sitting cans full of liquor. Street light flickers, feel it in my blood. Any which way I turn out, the lights burn dimmer and I-

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0: good. 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And then as I started to build up more music, yes, it was, I don't know if it's so much liberation, more like a celebration to be like, oh, I still have good ideas. I still can make good music. I still enjoy doing this.
1: Ja, also ein bisschen feiern das Ganze auch, wenn man das so lange durchziehen kann, ja. Und ein Track darauf, das ist ein Cover aus den 80ern von Inks. Nietzsche Tonight, der Sound natürlich so ins Jahr 2026 geholt. Und so ein paar Textzeilen sollten eigentlich auch nochmal verändert werden. Aber da war dann Tiger, wie er selber gesagt, ein bisschen faul. 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
0: That's the most like electro clash in a way. We kind of made this sick groove. But then also found like a slightly modern, almost EDM synth line. So that one was, it's a cool mixture of kind of modern and old. And then I just sang the lyrics. I always liked the lyrics to Need You Tonight, but I ditched the rest of the song. And then I was too lazy to change it after, so I kept it. But I like it a lot because I like the phrases are amazing. You know, slide over here, give me a moment. Your moves are so raw, like they're great, really good, punchy.
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I just think, like, to be honest, I was just really upfront, and I was just like, this.

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So the second thing is entering the studio. And after this, we switch everything on. I need some inspiration. What should I do? The best thing for us is going through some record collections. Chop Fantasy, best of record. Let It Go, software on request, or fantasy. I mean, Super Disco, Shining Star. Oh, wait. Here's the bootleg. Or Harry Thuman. Experiments. It's a really nice record, especially Underwater. That was kind of a bit inspiration for Space Invaders. I mean, I could show you more, but telling stories, it's something else. Sometimes.

Shake your body, stomp, stomp, stomp your feet. Shake your body with the beat. Where's that acid? I'm a freak. It's all we ever knew.

lost. I was just worried up front, and I was just like, this isn't okay.